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The harder I work, the luckier I get. There's no losing, only learning.

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Para Pala es the best show. A unique experience that blends the best of Afro sounds. Wonderful people.

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1: 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The harder I work, the luckier I get.
2: There's no losing, only learning. There's no failure, only opportunities.